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1: You look a bit cold.
2: I'm alright, yeah, alright. It's a bit yeah. wet, yeah,
1: you're,
2: but I'm
1: you're all
2: I'm
1: wet.
2: Signed, I'm signed, I'm signed, I'm alright.
1: You're all
2: yeah,
1: wet?
2: Yeah, yeah, yeah.
1: So, what is your name and where are you from?
2: I'm Simon. I'm from Coventry in the West Midlands.
1: Yeah. Have you been to this festival before?
2: I was here last year. Yeah.
1: And never before that.
2: I was here in 1988, the first time, okay. A long time ago.
1: Who were playing then?
2: Iron Maiden headline and then Kiss and Guns N' Roses were there and. White Zombie, I think, were there as well. Yeah.
1: Pretty good lineup.
2: Yeah, very
1: Iron Maiden, Kiss, and Guns N' Roses.
2: Yeah.
1: And then it was only one day.
2: That was one day. When we were there, a couple of people got killed in the crush.
1: Okay, yeah. I didn't know about that.
2: No, they did. Yeah. Guns N' Roses came on, and everyone went like that, and like two people died. Yeah.
1: And what brings you to download?
2: I love rock music, metal. I love it.
1: What is your favorite band this year?
2: Favorite band I've seen so far would be, I don't know actually. Slash was pretty good actually. He's pretty good. And AC/DC of course.
1: Yeah.
2: Yes. Well, that goes without saying really. Doesn't
1: it? Yeah.
2: But yeah. And Saxon. Saxon as well. Yeah.
1: I like
2: them. Good. Yeah, they were good. They were good. Yeah. And Able.
1: Yeah,
2: there you go.
1: They were fantastic.
2: Yeah.
1: Have you been to other festivals?
2: Not that I remember. I'm going to Glasgow in a couple of weeks. Yeah, going there. Yeah.
1: Are you going there?
2: Yeah.
1: Have you been there before?
2: No. My wife says I want to go to Glasgow every year. I said right, we'll go this year because she keeps going on about it. I don't want to go, to be honest. So it's not my sort of thing, but I'll go anyway.
1: And what is special about Download?
2: It's the people.
1: Yeah.
2: And the music, the people, you know, it's great.
1: And what are you going to see now?
2: I'll follow you over there that way, and then I might go and see Suicidal Tendency because I think they'd be good.
1: And what about Aerosmith?
2: I've seen him before. They're all right. Yeah, they'd be good though. You've seen him before, no?
1: Yeah. No.
2: No.
1: And what are you going to do about your, you know, about your clothing? You know, you're all wet.
2: I know, yeah. I've been wet for the last 4 hours.
1: You're not dressed for this?
2: No. Well, no, it's sunny today, isn't it? You know.
1: Yeah.
2: Yeah, but it doesn't matter, does it?
1: Maybe if you don't get dry sometime soon, you will die.
2: I'll be alright. Rock and roll, isn't it?
1: And what is the best band ever?
2: The best band I've ever seen live, AC/DC, because, I got tickets, I got lucky, so on the Hampsifodian, 3,000 people, so this one-off special thing, yeah, and there's 3,000 people there, and AC/DC, like, you know, it's a one-off.
1: Okay.
2: I was offered £400 for my ticket.
1: When was that?
2: 2003.
1: 3,000 people, AC/DC concert.
2: Yeah.
1: Old show.
2: They basically opened the Hampsifodian again, and they went, it was £10 a ticket. It sold out in 2 years. Yeah, fucking, that's the best concert I've been to. Definitely, right down.
1: And did they have, you know, all the gear, all the
2: cannons? No. Oh, they had some cannons, yeah, but that didn't have like Rosie getting up. No. But yeah, I'll tell you what.
3: Check. Two. Hey.
1: Nice to meet you.
3: Check. Thank you. One, two.
2: I'll follow you around, and I'll, you know.